playground now. She wants to play with the toys a while. And school's out early, and soon we'll be learning. And the lesson today is how.

last thing I remember, Doc, I started to swerve. Then I saw the Jag slide into the curb. I know I'll never forget that horrible sight. I guess I found out for myself that everyone